0: I wake up with Gina and Maddie.
1: If we did a digital detox on the show, there'd be no content. There'd be zero content.
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0: Jase, Lauren and Clint on Star 104.5.
1: Bailey Smith in hot water.
2: Well, not so much hot water. He's been shamed. He's been shamed online by a TikToker because photos have emerged of Baz Lenker, as we love calling him, Big Baz, posing for a photo with a woman.
1: Yep.
2: In beautiful casual clothes. But right. The problem is not just one photo has emerged of him in those beautiful casual clothes, but multiple selfies of him with different women.
3: So a girl's taken to the TikTok. I saw the TikTok video.
2: That's right.